0: It's 939's Maddie and Trace. We're at Triple S Strawberries. That's 11 Rosedale Road, Oakwood, where two Guinness World Record attempts are happening. The first, very soon, most strawberries picked.
1: Look at everyone down there. I'm just watching everyone get down there because they're going through the rules at the moment. This is the most crucial bit because you want to get it spot on. You don't want to get all these people here line up and fail first attempt. You want to nail it. 5 minutes they've got to be in the field for, picking at least one strawberry, okay? And
0: yep,
1: that should be enough to break the Guinness World Record and enter us into the Guinness World Record books.
0: Flown in from the UK is the Guinness World Record adjudicator that's here,
1: yeah,
0: to officially say, yep, you did it.
1: It's a long way and it's a great job, isn't it? Flying around the world just going, yay. Maybe I can see if I can grab her before she flies back because I did practice my armpit farts last night.
0: Mm.
1: I don't know what the current record is, but I might, if I can get a hold of her, just ask and see. Imagine that. Two Guinness World Records on the day of strawberries.
0: You should definitely
1: Me as well.
0: You should definitely ask her about that and do it when I'm around because I want to hear that conversation.
1: Okay.
0: The second world record attempt that will be happening today, someone winning $10,000 for the most strawberries eaten.
1: Yes, and 10 people will be on stage. You can go and witness that. The B team will be broadcasting that live. So if you can't make it, make sure you listen in this afternoon to the boys. They'll keep you up to date on that challenge as well.
0: Time check, what are we? 11 past 10.
1: Ooh.
0: At 10:30. It starts on the whistle. The whole field grabs their strawberries. So it takes 5 minutes. That's if everything is done by the rules. If the mistakes are made, two more attempts are allowed and only that. So 10:30, it kicks off. It takes 5 minutes. We could be announcing a Guinness World Record somewhere around 11:15. We are at Oakwood, Rosedale Road, Triple S Strawberries on Hits 939.

0: It's 939's Maddie and Trace. Ooh. We are at Triple S Strawberries in Oakwood. The weather is absolutely perfect. The crowd is all gathering together to the strawberry picking location where the first world record of the day, well, the first world record attempt of the day is about to happen, 10:30. The most strawberries picked.
1: We've got some stragglers coming in. Move it, guys. Come on. It's about to start. The Guinness World Record. Will Bundaberg be a part of it? Hello. There's so many people walking in with their punnets ready to pick, ready to do a world record. We just had the adjudicator on stage going through some of the rules, getting everyone primed for the pick.
0: People will arrive today as their humble selves and very possibly leave as world champions.
1: When you put it like that, it's absolutely amazing, isn't it?
0: But you walk into Triple S as your normal, humble self. By the time you're home today, you can tell people you're a world champ.
1: Yeah, that's pretty amazing.
0: Because you say you're a state-level champ with your sprinting.
1: Yeah, I say it because I was.
0: And it's really hilarious and it's kind of questionable. But the Gatton Express. Yes, exactly. So you've not been able to say world champion, though.
1: No, you're right. And these people, upon leaving, Triple S Stories will be one ahead of me. Yeah. They'll be world champions.
0: No, two ahead, because you didn't go to national. You just were at state level.
1: Let's not just talk
0: so
1: about
0: that's,
1: the
0: that's
1: little details.
0: Two definite steps away.
1: No, small detail. Doesn't matter about it. Okay, so people are getting ready. Look, they're lined up
0: and
1: now.
0: And unlike your claim, this won't be one that people dispute.
1: Okay, we're
0: or
1: still
0: question.
1: On about that, are we?
0: No, okay. I'm not. Okay, we're good.
1: Okay. So it's... I hope enough people have registered. I hope enough people have turned up. I hope enough people that this will put us on the bloody map of the whole world. It'll be Bundaberg, that's right. Strawberry picking, they're in the Guinness World Record book.
0: Oh, you know when you like the signs where you come into town, you're like, welcome to Bundaberg. Two times world champs, baby.
1: Actually, the mayor is here. Go and have
0: Let's
1: a chat
0: Let's get that
1: to
0: on
1: her.
0: A sign as you drive into town.
1: Actually, yep, our rates can pay for that. A little bit of our rates can pay for the welcome sign.
0: Oh, you're delving into a very touchy issue. So let's just hope.
1: The local government.
0: Let's just hope this world record happens. We are not
1: the
0: far
1: mayor,
0: away.
1: Don't use my rates money for a sign. No,
0: well, no, absolutely. I'm paying two rates at the moment. But so until I'm a single rate paying person, absolutely. It is 21 past 10. That means in 9 minutes from now will be world record attempt number one, Triple S Strawberries, 11 Rosedale Road, Oakwood on Hits 939.
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9: Car advice with Ross Gray Motor City. I've got John, the manager of Ross Gray Motor City, on the line. How are you, John? Good to have you back.
10: Good, Brendo. Good to be back. Thanks for having us back after last week.
9: Oh, our pleasure, mate. Good to have your knowledge on board. I got a friend whose daughter is looking for a car, seems to have no clue what she's in store for. This week, I thought I'd hit you up for the realities of owning a car.
10: So what we like to tell people about is it's one thing buying a car, but then after that it's a reality of owning that vehicle and what comes with it. Things just to keep in mind in the long run to make sure that you've looked after that investment.
9: Yeah, funny you should say. No one told me how hard it would be to look after that investment with kids involved. Is it just the resellability you're talking about?
10: I mean, we can only control so many factors. Anyone that's got kids understands how challenging keeping the interior and sometimes the exterior. But the main part we talk about is the serviceability of a motor vehicle. So make sure we maintain it on time. Make sure we understand that there's certain things that can attribute to not just servicing, but also tyres, wheel alignments, all these things that over time can definitely cause additional problems or concerns that we may not foresee. And these are all the reality and the real side of owning a motor vehicle. Aside from all of the fuel, registration, insurance costs, they're sometimes lost on people when they buy a car. When we understand these factors from the outset, we can probably foresee them a lot better and make plans to better protect that investment. And that's what we're looking to do, because it is a depreciating asset at the end of the day.
9: All right. Well, hopefully those wise words are sinking in to anyone that's looking at getting a car right now and making sure they are financially and emotionally prepared for that.
10: Absolutely, Brendo, because at the end of the day, when it comes time to selling that car, you want something that's worth something.
9: Indeed you do. Thank you very much, John. We'll talk to you again next week.
10: Talk to you next week. Thanks, Brendo.
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0: Hits 939's Matty and Trace. We're at Triple S Strawberries in Oakwood, 11 Rosedale Road. Now, it's just me at the moment because all of our team, all of the Hits team that's here today, are over in Strawberry Picking Central. So, the first Guinness World Record attempt for today has just started. That's the most amount of strawberries picked. That goes for 5 minutes. Everyone holds their strawberry up above their head at the end of it. Drone comes around, films everyone to make sure we have confirmation that everyone has kept to the rules. If we break the record, we'll find out not long after that. If people make mistakes, because there's very strict rules to follow, we'll get one attempt after that, and then we get another attempt, three in total. But it only has just kicked off. So we are about 3.5 minutes to the end of this first Guinness World Record. So, as I say, 4 minutes. Okay, no, we've got Corey over there, MC Corey. He's just declared 4 minutes left on this Guinness World Record attempt. So I'm going to cut and run in a moment, but we should have a lot more information about what's happening, how the record's looking at Triple S Strawberries here, Oakwood, on Hits 939 when we come back next.
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0: Hits 939's Maddie and Trace. We are at Triple S Strawberries in Oakwood, where the first world record attempt of the day, we're attempting two here at Triple S, but the first, picking the most amount of strawberries, it's just been completed. We don't have the official confirmation yet whether Bundaberg has broken that Guinness World Record, but the massive crowd of people that have been out there picking to break the record are now just streaming from the field where they were picking back into the main venue.
1: There is a sea of people, thousands of people. Yeah, we're all on the field. They've been asked to get off. They've all been out there for 5 minutes. They've picked at least one strawberry. We are just waiting on the official results. Because imagine if they go, oh, come on back, guys. We didn't do it the first time. You've got to do it all again. That would be insane and disappointing. Let's hope the first attempt has made the Guinness World Record books. This is going to be amazing.
0: I believe they've done it.
1: Yeah, well done, team. Well done, team.
0: Did we break a record out there?
1: Do you reckon we broke the record?
2: Sounds like it. Yeah.
0: They think so.
1: And you guys are part of it. Yeah. Well done for turning up.
0: I believed in all of you. Trace did not.
1: You did not. You said those smucks won't get that record. No, everyone's walking out with their punnet of strawberries. They've all done an amazing job. All little kids were out there. Older people. It was amazing to see everyone.
0: Look at this. We've got one right here.
1: You've done Thank you very much. Look at that. She's picked heaps of strawberries.
0: She picked a good one.
1: Oh, it is delicious.
0: Well, that is so sweet. Very nice.
1: Oh, yummy. That's Have you got any strawberry. Chocolate? I could dip any chocolate in there.
0: Unfortunately,
1: maybe?
0: I didn't bring it. Okay. I didn't bring no pocket chocolate.
1: No. Pocket chocolate? I don't mind that. But as soon as it's official, we will let you guys
0: Justin
1: know.
0: Justin from Well Jimmy's done well.
1: Oh, look at that. He's pulled those strawberries.
0: He hasn't
1: in.
0: Missed.
1: Nah, he's done
0: he
1: well.
0: He knows how to pick them.
1: So as soon as it's official, we'll let you all know whether you're a part of this amazing.
0: And then
1: record.
0: We'll go, suck it, Trace. We told you we could do it. But you never believed in us.
1: I did believe. Stop saying that. People believe it.
0: Wow, look at that. There's an oddly shaped strawberry that Amanda from our sales department picked. That's like four in one.
1: Look at that.
0: Wow.
1: Wow. Everyone's turned up with
0: some freaky strawberries.
1: Look. Okay. Soon as we get the official world word, we will share it with you, Bundy. It's very nervous. People, you know, the adjudicator's got to go and make sure it's all legit.
0: That's the first record attempt of the day here, 11 Rosedale Road. Triple S Strawberries on Hits 939.
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15: Hi there, Alana McIntyre here with the latest. Donald Trump has announced he's reached an agreement to give the US permanent control over security and all other needs in Greenland. The leaders of Denmark and Greenland have indicated a deal is going to be signed in New York next week on the sidelines of the United Nations General Assembly. Meantime, Donald Trump has also announced he's banning CNN and two other media outlets from the White House, accusing them of delivering fake news. Authorities are yet to track down the shark believed to be behind a fatal shark attack in Perth after being ordered to destroy the animal. Beaches are still closed in parts of Perth after the male victim, understood to be in his 60s, was pulled under the water by the animal yesterday morning during a regular morning swim just south of Hillary's Boat Harbour. Briefly, Raptor Squad officers in New South Wales have charged four people from Victoria who allegedly travelled to Sydney to carry out criminal contracts linked to two shootings earlier this month, and Princess Diana's brother standing by his explosive claims about King Charles. Ahead of his book launch next week, Earl Spencer has told the BBC about a phone call he had with the then Prince of Wales shortly after Princess Diana died.
16: And then he said, "We'll forget her soon enough." After a stunned silence, I said, "I cannot believe you just said that."
15: The royals have released a statement saying His Majesty is mindful that the pain of fraternal grief can cloud reason and affect judgment.
14: 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It's 939. Your sport now.
15: Trent Robinson may inject Angus Crichton into the starting side for the Roosters' sudden death finals clash against the Sharks. The veteran back rower has been named on the bench on his return from a foot injury. His coach could throw a selection curveball before kickoff.
17: He's ready to go, so he could start or come off the bench. Yeah, Gus is ready to go.
15: Fremantle are through to the AFL Grand Final after beating the Swans 83-71 at the SCG.
14: 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Hits 939, Bundy weather.
0: Got a sunny one today with a top of 27 degrees out at Oakwood at Triple S Strawberries, where the first world record attempt has just happened. And we'll let you know in minutes whether Bundaberg has broken most strawberries picked. A beautiful weekend. So top of 27 today for Oakwood. Tomorrow, we're expecting across Bundy a top of 29. But right now at Triple S Strawberries at Oakwood, we're on 26 degrees. The weekend.
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0: It's Hits 939's Maddie and Trace, and we've got our last week of I'm As Local As Hits 939 coming up.
1: Think Like Trace back Monday morning. The jackpot is $1,460.

0: It's 939's Maddie and Trace. We are at Triple S Strawberries, where today Bundaberg attempting to break 2 Guinness World Records.
1: We are still waiting for the official word that Bundaberg has the current world record, most people in a strawberry field picking simultaneously, which means, of course, at the same time.
0: Mm. The longer this goes on, the better it is for Trace's theory that stuff you, Bundy, you're not good enough to do this. But I've been believing all morning, and I'm not going to go that way.
1: I'm just getting a bad feeling, though. It shouldn't take this long. I thought if everything was, you know...
0: hunky-dory.
1: Yeah, and
0: the issue
1: order.
0: Is, though, the issue is if a rule's been broken and you want to go give it another attempt... A lot of people have just sort of been moving on.
1: Yeah, it's going to take a while to get them all back together.
0: Heard them.
1: People have stayed around. There's still heaps of food vans. There's a great day out here. The second world record attempt will happen this afternoon with the B team.
0: In very good hands.
1: Yeah, Maddie and I have to wrap up at 12 and the B team are taking over. And as you know, regular listeners to the show, you're in hands.
0: They're good.
1: They're sufficient, and that's all we've got. That's all we've got to take over from us. So
0: adequate, often being described as, sometimes not even.
1: Yeah, so make sure you listen in. They're broadcasting live till 3. They'll let you know who's taken out the big $10,000. I'm hoping before we leave that we get official word, because I want to know before I go home whether this has all happened.
0: Yeah, we want to tick that first record off before we leave.
1: Yeah.
0: So that
1: actually,
0: the B
1: I'm just
0: going
1: to come over this, here. Okay, Corey Pitts.
0: Okay, Trace is on the run to see if she can find out
1: Corey
0: a result.
1: Pitt, come over here, please.
0: An answer.
1: Come over here.
0: Our former general manager, he's now moved into real estate.
1: Yes.
0: Corey Pitt.
1: Now, before we... I want to ask you a question, but when a couple of our people were in the field, there was a bit of feedback from you emceeing. And, Brett, can you tell Corey what was heard in the strawberry field when this was happening?
2: Yeah, look, they weren't a fan of the jokes, Corey. They were pretty... can this guy shut up? He's not funny.
1: Thanks, Brett.
3: Well, you know, I disagree with that. I think it's a very rude thing. You know, what's the difference between Dubai and Abu Dhabi? Dubai really don't like the Flintstones, but Abu Dhabi do.
0: Oh, this is on you for giving me the mic, Trace.
1: It is on me. All I want to know is, Corey, how far away are we to finding out whether that record has been broken?
3: Within the hour.
0: Oh.
1: So we want to...
3: Or possibly the half hour.
1: Okay, we want to know before 12, because we're clocking off at 12 and the B team are taking over. Can you let us know as soon as you know? Thanks, Corey.
0: He said yes. He's confirmed that.
1: Okay.
0: He has confirmed it.
1: Okay.
0: All right.
1: I don't think he liked that feedback, but we had to pass it on, didn't we? Yeah.
0: Oh, look, it's a good opportunity to learn and grow, I believe. Take it on board.
1: Yeah.
0: Get the thing out of it.
1: Look at that outfit there. Look at that strawberry outfit.
0: It's a super outfit. Yeah. We've attempted one record. The second attempt will be at 1 p.m.
1: Yep.
0: The most strawberries eaten. And someone will win $10,000 by consuming the most strawberries. 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It's where we're at. We'd love to see you here on Hits 939.
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1: Let's say it together like...
0: The Buck Up!
1: Oh, that was good.
0: And it's a podcast that actually is an antidote to the times. You know what? It'll make you happy. It'll make you feel better. Oh. It'll give you a laugh. It'll break down some stuff. Plus, I'm a bit of a cooker.
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0: Hits 939's Maddie and Trace. We are at Triple S Strawberries, Oakwood, 11 Rosedale Road in Oakwood. The first record attempt has already happened. The most strawberries picked. We're still awaiting that official result. Then, at 1 p.m. is the second Guinness World Record attempt for today here in humble Oakwood, and that's the most strawberries eaten in a minute.
1: If you are coming out this afternoon to watch all that, just let me say, pile on the sunscreen, chuck on a hat. It is a warm day here.
0: Slip, slop, slap, seek and slide.
1: Exactly, Maddie. That's what they say. So come on out. Plenty of food vans here as well. It is a stunning day, a perfect day to break records. Now, as Maddie said, the first record has been done. We're just waiting on official confirmation because something this big has to get everything ticked off. So from how many people, you know, to make sure everyone had picked at least one strawberry, there were 40 people in the row. All that has to be ticked off before it's officially announced.
0: Yeah, so 10:30, or we started that record attempt just after 10:30. One of the next things we've got in the schedule is the meet and greet with the B team at 12:45. So we're only allowing a 5-minute window there.
1: What time's that?
0: It's 12:45.
1: Okay, I might come back out.
0: That's 12:45 to 10:02 is your meet and greet with the B team. And then don't dilly-dally with that. Just get straight to the stage 10 minutes later to see the second world record attempt. For $10,000, someone's going to win.
1: Okay, don't forget, lock in that time. What time is it again?
0: 12:45.
1: The official B team meet and greet. They've got
0: it's only a 5-minute window, though.
1: And they've got some cards with a picture of themselves they can sign and hand out. So that's amazing. Get your photos taken with the B team.
0: Yeah.
1: And they don't get out very much, so that's amazing. So, yeah.
0: You're looking forward to that. because Brad is here, so we'll just quickly check. If you don't fit everyone in that first 5-minute period there that we've put in at 12:45,
2: you guys suck, and it's not happening.
0: Will you guys also open up a little window of opportunity there at 12:45?
2: I'll tell you what, we'll take it by ear with demand, which I'm pretty sure we're going to be fine, yeah?
0: Okay.
2: I'm pretty sure we'll get through it okay.
0: Okay. Sorry, what were you asking? Eating
1: not
0: contest
1: yet.
0: Is at 1 o'clock.
1: No. 12:45, the meet and greet with the B team. No.
0: If you are interested. But one, no, you're not interested in the meet and greet with the B team? No. No, but 1 p.m. up on stage. That's when we're doing the eating. Most strawberries in 1 minute.
1: Oh.
0: Okay. We're not getting a lot of nibbles from the meet and greet at this point.
1: He's walking out. I don't think he wants to meet the B team.
0: It is Australia's. It is the biggest strawberry picking day in the world here. Oh, boy. What a great day at Triple S Stories. 11 Rosedale Road, Oakwood on Hits 939.
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0: Cause I gotta have faith. Ooh, I gotta have faith. Because I gotta have faith. I gotta have faith. It's 939's Maddie and Trace. We are at Triple S Strawberries in Oakwood, where the first attempt for a Guinness World Record has happened. We're yet to reveal the results.
1: Yes.
0: But that's the most strawberry picked. Of course, the second world record attempt that we're attempting today at 1 p.m, the most strawberries eaten in a minute.
1: Yes, and we have Sonia here, who is the actual official adjudicator for these Guinness World Records. Welcome to Australia. Welcome to Bundaberg, Sonia.
2: Thank you very much.
1: Oh, this is exciting. Now, the first one has finished. You can't give us any details yet. You're going to announce if that record was broken after the next one, which is the most strawberries eaten in 1 minute. Can you tell us about a couple of the rules for that one?
2: Okay. For the most for the most strawberries eaten in 1 minute,
1: yep.
2: Some of the rules that the challengers must follow is that they cannot touch any of the strawberries before the start signal.
1: Yep.
2: Okay. The strawberries must be picked one at a time.
1: Yep.
2: And at the end of the stop, at the end of the 1 minute, at the stop signal, we need to be sure that there is no strawberries remaining in their mouth.
1: Okay, okay. And you've got to follow these rules. You'd hate to win and at the end go, there's something in your mouth and you're disqualified. Like, you've got to follow the rules. What an amazing job you have.
2: Thank you very much.
1: So you were just telling us about how many Guinness World Record attempts have been happening so far this year. Tell us a bit about that. It was amazing.
2: Well, this year, actually, I don't have the numbers yet. However, last year we had 49,052 applications for different attempts, out of which only 3,247 were verified as a record. This means our success rate is less than 10%.
1: Wow.
2: Only the best of the best can be a Guinness World Record holder.
0: Those numbers are crazy. So it's close to 50,000 attempts last year, yep, with just over 3,000 successful attempts.
1: Yeah, so it's not easy. Tell us about, where else do you go around the world to do these attempts?
2: Okay, so Guinness World Record has five offices.
1: Yep.
2: Our head office is in the UK.
1: Yep.
2: We have offices in UK, New York, Beijing, Tokyo, and Dubai. I belong to the Tokyo office.
1: Wow, so you flew all the way to Bundaberg just for this day.
2: Thank you very much for inviting me.
1: This is amazing. Triple S Strawberries to do this. Absolutely amazing. The people showed up today. We're just so happy that hopefully you will announce after the next Guinness World Record that we have done it here and we'll be put on the map and in the Guinness World Record book.
2: Thank you very much for including us in SSS Strawberries 25th anniversary.
1: Yes, Gina amazing. And the team, Triple S, have done an amazing job. Sonia, welcome to our beautiful part of the world. When do you go home? How long are you here for?
2: Actually, we leave tomorrow.
1: Oh, very quick trip, isn't it?
2: All adjudicators are only here just for the adjudication.
1: And then you fly back.
2: Because we have very strict rules that we have to follow, and all of our actions are transparent.
1: Yep.
2: Therefore, we only come in for the adjudication and then we're off again. And actually, I have another adjudication next Saturday.
1: Oh, where at?
2: This will be actually done. I don't want to really talk too much about it.
1: Oh, okay.
0: There's no fraternizing is what I've taken out of that message.
1: We don't want to get you in trouble. Thank you for having a chat to us. Welcome to Bundaberg. And yeah, this is so exciting. Still plenty of time. Food vans here. And this happens till 3 o'clock this afternoon.
0: Yeah, first attempt done. Second one is attempted at 1 p.m. Most strawberries eaten here at Triple S Strawberries in Oakwood on Hits 939.

0: It's 939's Maddie and Trace. We are at Triple S Strawberries, 11 Rosedale Road in Oakwood, where the feat of a 2 Guinness World Record attempt happening in a single day.
1: It is massive. One has been done. The next one, most amount of strawberries eaten in 1 minute. We just had a talk to Sonia, the Guinness World Record adjudicator. So both records will be announced at the end after the eating competition.
0: Yeah, so there's been a movement in the calendar, and we thought the record attempt in speed, in terms of how many strawberries eaten in a minute, was going to be like 1 p.m., but they're moving that to 12.
1: Yeah, they're moving that sooner, so you'll be able to all get to find out whether it's happened. So come on out. You can witness that. You can have some food from the food van. Still heaps of food. Also, registrations are open now for the BT meet and greet as well. So come and see the hits table. There's a piece of paper here. Just put your name down if you're interested, yep. And then we'll get back to you what time the meet and greet will be.
0: Yeah, and now that they've moved the eating competition till 12, it's probably freed up a little bit more time for the meet and greet. So that 5 minute window, we might be a little bit more lenient with that.
1: We might push it to 10 to 15.
0: Seven and a half minutes.
1: Mag, you got a cop.
0: So yeah, just after 12, we'll find out whether 2 Guinness World Record attempts have been broken here in humble Oakwood, in our very own 470 postcode. So the most pickers will be the first, and then the quickest eaters will be the second.
1: Yes. Thank you to Triple S for having us. Sadly, this is the end of our time here, but the fun doesn't stop here just because we're going.
0: Yes.
1: Well, actually, it does. Okay, hang on. Yep.
0: All right, boys. Okay.
1: We're handing over the mic. We usually don't do this. So
0: that's ceremonious.
1: Yeah. So
0: he's going to start early. He can't believe it. Brendo's going to the union.
1: You can add that to your timesheet. Don't panic.
0: All right. What have we got to look forward to, boys?
2: Looks like they're going early with the eating competition. But fortunately, I've prepared 2 pages worth of strawberry facts.
3: Yes. I thought maybe we could have our own eating competition.
2: And three pages worth of obscure Guinness World Records.
1: Okay, and
2: let's find
1: out what Brendo's brought to the outside broadcast today.
3: I will be bringing the snoring sound effects while Brett brings us the facts.
0: Yeah.
3: I was going to print off strawberry facts, but I knew full well he already would have.
0: And he's also brought a complaint that he's had to start 3 minutes early.
1: It hasn't started well, has it? Boys, have a good afternoon. Maddie, as always, I love spending my Saturday mornings with you. And
0: oh, you got a big sesh on the karaoke machine. You got your partner's bought a karaoke machine, and he's gone out, got a smoke machine today, a laser light display, and another light display.
1: Yeah. It's going to be a lot of fun at Millbank. Let's go, girls.
0: Oh, so good.
1: I'll send you some vids, Maddie.
0: Okay. Okay, well, that's about it for us. But the B team will be keeping things rolling along here at Triple S Strawberries, 11 Rosedale Road, Oakwood, on Hits 939.
1: See you, Bundy.
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15: Hi there, Alana McIntyre here with the latest. A deal between the US and Denmark over Greenland is set to be signed next week. Donald Trump says the agreement is going to grant the US permanent control over security and all other needs. Denmark's prime minister has confirmed an agreement will be signed at the United Nations General Assembly next week in NYC. The announcement came shortly after Donald Trump announced plans to ban CNN and two other major US media outlets from the White House. Trump saying CNN, MS Now and Politico shouldn't be able to constantly write or report fiction and lies. Princess Diana's brother's doubling down on the claims he's made in his new book about King Charles. Earl Spencer has told the BBC about a phone call he had days after Diana's death back in 1997. He says the then Prince of Wales told him, "We'll forget her soon enough."
16: I can tell you here and now, those are exactly the words he said. I've only ever had two calls on the line with Prince Charles at any stage of my life. I was hyper alert to what he was saying.
15: Authorities are still searching for a shark measuring up to 6 metres long following a fatal attack at a popular beach in Perth. Witnesses say the male victim was dragged under the water repeatedly yesterday just south of Hillary's Boat Harbour. The Sorrento Beach tragedy is the fifth deadly shark attack in Australia this year. And the Prime Minister is heading to the US, going to California first. Anthony Albanese is due to meet the boss of Apple to discuss online safety.
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15: The Sharks and the Roosters will square off in September for the fourth time since 2018. Tonight, it's a do-or-die clash happening at Allianz. And Dean Cox is left with a mix of pride and devastation after Sydney's AFL Finals campaign came to an end. The Swans falling to Frio 83-71 in their prelim at the SCG. Their coach proud of the players who stepped up in the absence of the suspended Pullman Five.
14: 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Nothing runs like a John Deere. 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
3: We are out and about at Triple S Strawberries today for the world's biggest picking day. Tell you about that a little bit more in a few minutes' time. We've got a beautiful sunny afternoon across Bundy today, top of 28 degrees. It'll be clear tonight with a low of 11. Got some chance of some morning fog tomorrow. Then another beautiful sunny day, top of 29. And sunny again to start the week on Monday with a top of 28. 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

0: It's 939. It is Bundy's best music. You got the beat team with you. Brett and I are loving it out of here at Triple S Strawberries, 11 Rosedale Road in Oakwood for Australia's big... The world's biggest picking day. I believe we have broken the world record for the number of people all picking simultaneously in the same field. I think we're still waiting on official word for that, though. And right now, underway is the world record attempt for the most strawberries consumed within a minute. We've got Brett Down, our correspondent, in the field, in amongst the fray and the people. How is it going down there?
1: I am down on the scene down here, Brendo, and it's just finished up. We've had six people go through and try and eat the most strawberries in a minute. And look, I can see it on the big screen as well. We've got James Webb, who is quite a famous eating champion. Nice. Now, I can see his plate compared to the guy next to him, if nothing else. He's got a handful of strawberries left. That's it.
0: Oh.
1: I'm pretty sure that a kilo on the plate. He's only got just a handful of strawberries left on that plate. I think he has absolutely belted it.
0: So a far sight less than what you and I together had left.
1: My goodness, I think he's eaten probably double what we ate together, most which impressive. Wasn't our best work, was
0: we
1: it?
0: We are getting
1: maybe
0: have to
1: it
0: chat
1: was,
0: to, that
1: to be
0: legend.
1: Fair.
0: Yeah, yeah. It's probably my best my best eating work. I've never tried to eat competitively, and I'm here to tell you it's hard. A lot harder than I thought. You know, if Maddie and Trace beat you at something, then it's definitely difficult.
1: Yeah, quite right.
0: Let's just
1: quite
0: call
1: right.
0: that out, considering from what I can tell, we've been copping it all morning. And. Let's have no one at that meet and greet. Give ourselves a 15-minute early mark.
1: Yeah, I think so, to be fair.
0: I can see you walking back at high pace because you've got a throng of people behind you. There you go, Matty and Trace, if you're listening. People chasing Brett to meet half of the B team.
1: Yeah,
0: or just to get out of here now that the competition's over. All right, we will get official word on this very soon.
1: We are waiting for that. We're waiting for the official word on both of the world records that have happened. So the eating challenge here, I think they've got to weigh up and they've got to come to see who all get all the weights on there, the final weights. And then also the official word on how many people were out in that field. I've actually got a photo of it, a good panorama photo. Oh. It's ready to go up onto the Hit Facebook page and socials just as soon as I know the number. I held off because I thought they would be a little bit quicker than the number, to be honest. But no, we are holding fire on that one, so you'll be able to see that one sometime soon.
0: All right. Well, we're looking forward to those official numbers. We'll get them to you as soon as we have them. It is a massive day here. The vibe is awesome. The amount of food trucks is blowing me away. We could just all be eating strawberries, but I'm going to get amongst the langos.
1: This is going to be an unofficial food eating challenge. You just bouncing around all of these food trucks
0: and
1: sampling something,
0: I reckon. Can I visit every food truck before they pack up? You got the B team with you. We're at Triple S Strawberries for Australia's biggest picking day at 11 Rosedale Road, Oakwood. We're going to be here till 3. If you heard Maddie and Trace earlier, we are having an official meet the B team.
1: We're not doing that. Stop encouraging that. That's not happening.
0: It's 939.

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1: Get raw with the fever on the dance floor.

0: 90s best music. It's 939. It is the Beat Team with you out at Triple S Strawberries today for Australia's biggest picking day, with world records being busted, I would say left, right and centre, but just left and right, Brett.
1: Probably mostly right, to be fair, because they're down that way, to the right of us currently facing this time. But yes, it's a big day. Been a big day here.
0: I believe before we go any further, we do need to thank Maddie and Trace, who are probably in their vehicles on the way home. Thank them for leaving immediately after they came off air, because now we are eating their free langos from the Langos Man.
1: They already had theirs before, to be
0: honest.
1: Also,
0: he actually meant it for us.
1: Oh, yeah, this is actually for us.
0: Oh, wow, because he said Maddie and Trace gone. I just thought we were getting
1: there. We have hit the point where we actually get given the free food.
0: Wow. See, guys.
1: What is this?
0: See, he came to meet the Boot Team with free food. They got a barter set. All these other people, they better bring something.
1: Yeah, right. There you
0: bring
1: go.
0: Some to the table.
1: Oh, at least bring more
0: comes
1: over.
0: The sugar cane juice.
1: Yeah, sugar cane juice.
0: Oh, absolute legend. That. Thank you, Steve.
1: Oh, Steve, what a man you are.
0: Now we
1: never change.
0: We will discuss soon how healthy sugar cane juice is. I had no idea. But right now, we don't have official word yet on these records, do
1: no, we?
0: No, we
1: are waiting on, they're doing all of the official adjudications as per, what was her name? Sonia, the adjudicator. Ooh. From Guinness World Records.
0: Flown out just for this event.
1: Business class, meanwhile.
0: What a job.
1: Not too shabby.
0: I'm afraid.
1: We were talking earlier. What are the qualifications to this? How do you come across this job?
0: Can we get her on the air?
1: Where do you need? No, she's been on the air. It's fine. Maddie and Trace chatted to her earlier.
0: One listening now is listening then.
1: No one's turning off. No one's listening now. I think that's probably the problem. Anyway, they're doing the official adjudications over there. And once they have the official record, or at least the official attempt records, of the six people who had a crack at eating the most amount of strawberries in 1 minute, they're going to give us all of the records.
0: Right.
1: And hit us with both the records in one hit.
0: I wonder if our combined efforts a week or two ago when we had a crack at it will be anywhere near even the sixth of the top six.
1: I highly doubt it. We were terrible.
0: We were terrible.
1: It was all. Turns out there's game plan to that, right? I don't know. The first one I got, because somebody said, oh, you try and mash it against the top of your mouth, the roof of your mouth.
0: So I did that for the big strawberry.
1: Well, I did that for the first one and it worked a treat. And I'm like, oh, I'm into this. Here we go. And then I got like a big strawberry next time and it was unmashable.
0: Yeah.
1: And then I was just stuck chewing. Anyway.
0: Tell you what, though, one thing my takeaway from that was, and I was not really consciously aware, I'm one of those people that's normally just grab strawberries from the supermarket for the kids, you know, how much better they are from Triple S right here. Like, their strawberries are just elite.
1: Quality, I can tell you, just straight out there in the field, good too. Yeah.
0: Yeah.
1: I sampled a few with the other, as well as the one that I picked for the record.
0: Right.
1: And then I tasted that one when we came back, and it tasted like glory.
0: I love that. Yeah. The taste of a win. Mm. Love that. Now, I believe we have to get to some strawberry facts later on.
1: We do. I'm armed with strawberry facts. Oh. I'm armed with world records as well.
0: Nice.
1: I've got so much.
0: We need to know, firstly, the details on the two world records that we have broken. Triple S Strawberries have pretty, I'd say single-handedly, but with the help of hopefully nearly 2,000 people, put Bundaberg on the world record map. That's something I am proud as punch of. And it is a brilliant day here. There's so many food trucks as well. You can get strawberries there. The Triple S Legends have their own tent set up. A brilliant afternoon out here.
1: Beautiful day for it.
0: Make sure you slip slops up if you're going to come out before 3 to say hello to us and take advantage of these food trucks and the Triple S people. It is Australia's biggest picking day at Triple S Strawberries. We are at 11 Rosedale Road in Oakwood, and you're on Hits 939.
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0: Bundy's Bash Music hits 939. You got the B team with you out and about this afternoon at Triple S Strawberries for Australia's Picking Day. Australia's biggest picking day, the world's biggest picking day. I believe I've got Brett down in the pit while the announcements are being made. I think we have just smashed a world record, Brett.
1: Brendo, I am deep within the bowels of this announcement here. They're just up on stage. They're holding up a big old Guinness World Records plaque. The crowd's going wild.
0: There it is. What is it, 1,000?
1: Brendo, the most strawberries picked. The previous record was 1,141 people simultaneously picking a strawberry. Today, right here at Triple S Strawberries here in Bundaberg, we have smashed that record, now set 1,522 people.
0: We didn't just break it, we absolutely decimated it.
1: We turned it around, made it bend over just a little bit and gave it a good old kick in the back of the pants is what we did, Brendo.
0: I thought you were going to say something else.
1: I was about to, and then I thought, no, that's not a good idea.
0: It is a good day to be a Bundabergian, tell you that.
1: Absolutely it is. We have a world record right here in Bundaberg.
0: Oh, there's Corey, our former GM. How he gets himself into these things, I have no idea, but he's been emceeing for the day, hasn't he? With terrible jokes.
1: I think he bribes them, personally.
0: I'm not surprised. Yeah. As he wouldn't do with his customers now that he's in real estate.
1: Of course not. Very trustworthy. We think they're going to be maybe a little bit to announce the amount of strawberries eaten in 1 minute. So maybe we should maybe duck off, grab a couple more songs.
0: Other things we do best, and that is crank out Bundy's best music. So we've smashed one record. We will get the official word on the next very soon. Have we beaten the person consuming the most strawberries within 1 minute record? I'd like to think we have, but we're at Triple S Strawberries. It is 11 Rosedale Road in Oakwood. We're here till 3. Come on down and say hi. You're on Hits 939.
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0: It's 9:39. It is the B Team with you out and about today at Triple S Strawberries, 11 Rosedale Road in Oakwood, for Australia's biggest picking day, where we've ascertained we've already smashed one world record.
1: We have indeed. For those who missed it, Brendo, the previous record for the most amount of people simultaneously picking a strawberry was 1,141 people.
0: Right. Seems a lot.
1: No, it does seem a lot. I tell you what, not as many as there were earlier today, because we've smashed that.
0: Oh.
1: 1,522 is the new Guinness World Record. The number of people simultaneously picking a strawberry at once.
0: That is huge. So they had a 5-minute bracket. We believe there was, I've heard shenanigans of, over 2,000 people registered, but there were people either didn't show up or got disqualified. Apparently the adjudicator is a very serious individual.
1: Who knows? Who knows? We might find out, we might not. But anyway, let's move on to the next record up for grabs.
0: Before you get me on a podium about Guinness World Record adjudicators.
1: I'm going to try and keep you off that particular soapbox.
0: I want the job.
1: Now, most amount of strawberries eaten in 1 minute. The previous record was 630 grams.
0: That's similar to what you and I did as a team.
1: It is actually similar to that, yeah.
0: Oh, dear.
1: Yeah, no, I think it was about that, actually. Yeah. Anyway. But, oh, my goodness, that is no longer. Now, we had some local competition. We also had some professional eaters. James Webb is a professional eater.
0: James Webb.
1: Paid to eat, I guess. I don't
0: know.
1: He just goes around winning.
0: For a professional.
1: He does, doesn't he? Yeah. Obviously, I don't know. He puts it away somewhere or other. But good on him, I say. Now, he is now the new record holder. As I said, previous record was 630 grams. James, just before... Oh, there's a big gust of wind comes through. That was terrible. All right. Now, James, just before, ate 1,326 grams of strawberries in 1 minute.
0: Snap. More than double.
1: He more than doubled it. It's outrageous.
0: That's an absolute demolishing of the world record.
1: I think I said at the time that there was like a kilo of strawberries on there. Lucky they, I think they put two on. Man, that was lucky.
0: they came prepared. They were Boy Scouts. That is awesome. Bundy is on the world record map for two separate events within the 1 day. That is awesome. The vibe is still absolutely cranking here. You could be able to hear in the background, they've just turned it from an awards ceremony into a dance party.
1: The DJ's back.
0: And a dance party. That's got our name all over it. We're going to go down, boogie on down like John Travolta and
1: stuff. No, we're not. Hurry up. Let's go.
0: Oh, come on. All right. Come and say hi. Just join in the fun and the festivities at Triple S Strawberries, 11 Rosedale Road in Oakwood. You're on Hits 939.
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16: I'm John Fabris. Australia's PMs landed in California ahead of the UN General Assembly with world leaders. Anthony Albanese has AI on the agenda.
17: We need to make sure we shape its use in the interests of humanity rather than allow it to shape us.
16: WA's fisheries minister's given the go-ahead to destroy a shark that killed a 63-year-old man off a Perth beach yesterday. It's thought to be a great white up to 6 metres long. These locals spoke to Seven.
18: It's like a scene off Jaws, where a body is getting flicked around like a rag doll.
19: It's very sad and very scary because a lot of people swim here.
16: And America's poised to re-establish the type of large military presence it had mid-last century in Greenland as President Trump announces a deal with Denmark. Republican Congressman Byron Donalds telling Fox it's a win for national security.
20: These kind of deals actually allow for peace to be maintained globally once everybody kind of knows very clearly what the boundaries are.
2: Cash for scrap. Archon Metals Recycling. 16 Steptoe Street, Bundy East. It's 939. Your sport now.
21: Well, Craig Fitzgibbon is carving his own identity as Sharks coach after a decade learning under Trent Robinson at the Roosters. It's as the squads do battle in tonight's sudden death NRL semi-final at the SFS.
22: Never silly enough to imitate or clone. He's a unique guy and a unique coach, and I'm entirely different as a man, and I think any coach has to do things their own way. Otherwise, you've got to be authentic in our job.
21: The Raiders are through to the NRLW prelim, upsetting West Tigers 6-0 at Campbelltown Stadium. Frio will find out its AFL Grand Final opponent today when Hawthorn and Brisbane do battle at the MCG. The Dockers within striking distance of a maiden flag, and coach Dustin Longmuir is grateful to have 8 days to prepare.
23: Charter flights have all been mapped out. A lot of the work has been done behind the scenes already. So, yeah, we'll get the players tomorrow, outline the schedule, get them in here probably Sunday and talk about the week and some of the distractions and how we're going
21: to
23: handle it.
21: And Travis Head with a century to guide Australia to an 84-run win over Zimbabwe in the second ODI. That's Sport, I'm Harrison Preed.
2: 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Hits 939, Bundy weather.
0: It's a beautiful sunny afternoon across Bundy today, 28 degrees the top, and we should be continuing into a beautiful night tonight. We're looking at a clear and dry one with a low of 11 degrees after a chance of early fog tomorrow morning. We've got another beautiful sunny day to end the weekend with, top of 29 and sunny on Monday with a top of 28. 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

0: Bundy's best music to get you through the weekend on Hits 939. It's Brett and Brendo with you. We are broadcasting live from Triple S Strawberries at 11 Rosedale Road in Oakwood for Australia's biggest pick-in day, where we, Triple S Strawberries and nearly 2,000 Bundaburgians have put Bundaburg on the map, the World Guinness Book of Records map.
1: There is records afoot. They're around everywhere. We've taken them out. It's fantastic.
0: Smash the existing records. Love that.
1: Belted them. If you haven't heard them, I'll quickly know. The previous most amount of people simultaneously picking a strawberry was 1,141. New record now held by right here at Triple S Strawberries is 1,523.
0: Yes.
1: And the most amount of strawberries eaten in a minute, the previous record was 630 grams. Now, right here, also at Triple S Strawberries, held by James Webb, who we are going to try and apprehend and have a quick chat with us at some stage once he walks past. Once he gets past all the adoring fans who are just all over him down there. But the new record was 630 grams, now 1,326 grams.
0: That's awesome. If you can beat the record, you might as well over double it.
1: Yeah, absolutely. And do you want a strawberry fact, or you want an obscure world record?
0: Well, I wasn't sure if I had the choice because I saw you there with your fact sheet in hand. Here we go. Let's learn stuff.
1: I wonder most of us know strawberries are the only fruit that wear their seeds on the outside. But did you know the average strawberry has about 200 seeds on it?
0: Oh.
1: Did you also know, though, those seeds? Strawberries aren't actually true berries, like your blueberries or grapes.
0: Or like a banana.
1: Because the seeds are on the inside. Don't be dumb.
0: Banana is not a berry.
1: Anyway, shut up. Be quiet. Anyway, for to be
0: uber... to steal the limelight to be with my better fact.
1: I just want to get my fact out. To be uber technical, each seed on a strawberry is considered by botanists to be its own separate fruit.
0: Oh.
1: Yes.
0: Oh.
1: That's why I wanted you to shut up so I could drop that fact on you.
0: I still think it's more shocking that a banana is a berry.
1: Yeah, but we're not at Triple S Bananas. We're at Triple S Strawberries. So be quiet and talk strawberries. They're the member of a rose family. Should you come upon a bush of them growing, you'll see they smell sweet as they taste. There you go.
0: Oh, I do know that a sad strawberry is called a blueberry.
1: Strawberry plant is perennial. That means that if you plant one now, it will come back next year and the following year and the year after that. It may not bear fruit immediately, but once it does, it will remain productive for about 5 years.
0: Whoa.
1: There you go.
0: Whoa. It'd be handy for humans if we existed in that same way, wouldn't it? There'd be a lot of less accidents out there running around.
1: What?
0: Only remain reproductive.
1: Oh, okay. Gotcha. Now, yeah, right.
0: You've got to stay up pretty late to catch you up.
1: Yeah. What? Reproductive? No, we won't go there. Anyway. Thought you were taking this conversation somewhere where we really shouldn't in this particular time slot.
0: I would never do that.
1: Yeah, no, definitely not.
0: Well, we are going to try and track down Jay, or more so we should save him from the throng, the new world record holder of how many or quantity of strawberries consumed within 1 minute. He is getting mobbed by kids, something no one ever likes to have happen, so we'll try and save him from that and have a bit of a chat to the man about what it's like to be a professional eater.
1: We'll try. Let's not make too many promises.
0: Yeah, well. Although we got some good questions.
1: We don't have the Maddie and Trace pulling power.
0: No. Although it was a very successful meet and greet, I'll have them know.
1: Oh, yeah, very much so. Yes. We meted and greeted all the people who came to talk to us.
0: Yes, we did. Yeah. We did. Anyway. They loved it. They loved it. We loved it even more. Mm-hmm. So we are here until 3. There is still a lot of action going on.
1: Plenty of people out in the field just going for a pick.
0: Yeah, as you do.
1: Going for a post-record strawberry pick.
0: Going to pick themselves some of the tastiest strawberries in Bundaburg, if not the.
1: They're good, I can guarantee. I was out there before.
0: Yeah, out on a limb. That huge one that Amanda just left.
1: Yeah, that looked like a tiger's paw.
0: It's like the size of a burger. Love that.
1: Yeah, it's strawberry burgers. There you go.
0: Well, we're here till 3. Get along. Just soak up a bit of the atmosphere while it's still happening at Triple S Strawberries, 11 Rosedale Road in Oakwood. You have tuned your ear holes into Bundy's Hits 939.
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1: Think Like Trace back Monday morning. The jackpot is $1,460.

0: Bundy's Best Music Hits 939. You got the Bay Team with you this afternoon out and about. Triple S Strawberries at 11 Rosedale Road in Oakwood, where Bundaberg has been put today on the Guinness Book of World Records map, not once, but twice.
1: Twice. Most amount of strawberries picked in the field at one time. Do you want to just drop it on him, though?
0: Yes.
1: Oh, okay. We're going to drop in on one of those world record holders. In fact, we're going to literally going to just throw a microphone right in his face.
0: I gather you're James Webb. No, you're right. No. Do you want to have a chat? We happen to be live right now.
1: We are. We just literally bombarded you with that very, very nice strawberry trophy
0: that
1: you've got there.
0: That is sensational. Yes.
2: Actually,
0: it's
2: custom, hey?
1: Yeah, not wrong. That, not skimped cool. on it, that's for sure.
2: Been a good day.
1: They certainly didn't skimp on the $10,000 winner's prize either.
2: Good day at the office,
1: eh? Yeah, no, you've done very well there, James. Very good. So, obviously, you're a professional eater.
2: It's what I do.
1: It's what you do. Fantastic. Did you do you do that because you wanted to be the most famous James Webb after they brought out a space telescope?
2: Hey, look, I think I was around first.
1: Do you want to be? Oh, that's fair. That's fair. Do you want to be the one that comes up first when somebody Googles James Webb?
2: Hey, if someone Googles James Webb food, I'm your guy.
1: Okay. Well, there you go.
0: James Webb food.
1: Important thing. Yeah, you're not into the space game yet.
2: Not yet.
1: We'll leave that for the future. Maybe there'll be some eating challenges going on there.
0: Can I just say, for a professional eater, you're an incredibly slender individual.
1: Absolute freak.
0: How do you manage that? Do you, like, exercise a lot?
2: Firstly, thank you. Secondly, I wear baggy T-shirts.
0: Nice.
2: But truthfully, I'm going to fly home to Sydney tonight. I'll hit the gym before I... So on the way back from the airport, hit the gym.
0: Come up from Sydney for it. That's awesome.
2: I actually flew in from New Jersey. I travel. So it's contest season, right?
1: Yeah, right.
2: I actually fly back to America on Monday.
0: So you can live off professional eating.
2: Last year, I traveled 300 days competing in 10 countries.
1: 300 days?
2: Yeah, I travel a lot and I compete. I'm ranked third in the world. So there's a big circuit out there. And when you're good, it's a good one.
1: Yeah. Joey Chestnut, you're coming for him.
0: Yeah.
2: I actually beat him a couple of weeks ago.
1: Oh,
2: he beat me, so it evens out. He's the goat.
1: Yeah, that man can eat. Wow, there you go.
0: What's the weirdest thing you've eaten in your career of professional eating?
2: The weirdest thing?
0: The weirdest and the hardest.
2: So, firstly, the hardest thing is the food you don't like.
1: Fair. You mean to tell me you're a professional eater and there's food you don't like?
2: Well, look, I'm just not a big fan of mayonnaise.
1: Oh, really? Okay.
2: Mayonnaise is a bit rough.
1: Okay.
2: I'm just scarred for life.
1: Yeah.
2: But the weirdest thing is probably...
0: I could actually see that look in your face as you thought
2: of
0: it.
2: That's awesome. And the smell is very intense. I think the weirdest thing... Like in Asia, you eat like typical Asian foods. Like, I would never eat 9 kgs of tofu.
1: Look, it seems unlikely that somebody's going down to the shops to buy 9 kgs of tofu for dinner.
2: I've never seen 9 kgs of tofu until I went to Japan, right? Oh. And in one sitting, that's a lot of food.
0: Mm. And did you ate?
2: Nine kilos. Eat that much or go home, brother. Like, you know what I mean?
0: Wow. How long did you have to eat that 9 kilos?
2: 60 minutes.
0: 60, okay.
2: Yeah, so it's a long time.
0: Wow.
2: But it's a lot.
0: Yeah,
1: well, that's it. That would be more difficult than say 1,326 grams of strawberries in a minute, right?
2: That's why the Asians are one of the best competitors in the world in eating.
1: Yeah,
2: because they start at 30 minutes, maybe 60 minutes, whereas here in Australia everything is short.
1: Yep.
2: So we're like sprinters, right?
1: Oh, we don't have a good attention span. So
2: I'm trying our attention span of a peanut.
1: And how many of those can you eat in a minute?
2: Actually, I got the world record for pistachios.
1: I did just see that picture when I looked up before.
0: Sensational. Do you have to peel them as well?
2: Yeah, I lost a fingernail that contest.
1: Oh, Jesus. Dear.
0: What, an entire fingernail?
2: Like actual no BS.
0: Dude, man, respect. You bleed for your craft.
1: Oh, crack them as well.
0: That's awesome.
1: So that's an extra level of difficulty on that one.
2: Do what you got to do, man.
1: Yeah,
2: I don't make the rules, I follow them.
0: Does every trophy you get symbolise the particular food you've eaten? Like, do you have a trophy of a pistachio, like that strawberry trophy?
2: Some contests go next level, but actually in America, most of the time you get a wrestling belt. Americans are big on like the belts and stuff. So I got like a mad collection of these sick wrestling belts, like WWE style. Like, it's mad.
1: That's outstanding.
2: So like, I got some cool trophies, but the belts are also kind of cool. Like, you feel like, you know, The Rock. You're like,
1: and giving them these ones.
2: Then
1: just rock up at the airport, just like with your entourage behind you.
2: You got it over your arm. Yes. They're looking at you like, what have you just done? My God, it's an eating contest. And they're like, it's the most fun.
1: Yeah, that's amazing.
0: Like, did you mug a wrestler or something for that?
2: They actually think you're a wrestler or something funny. I'm like, no, I'm actually an eater. They're like,
1: what?
2: Yeah. Like, don't ask.
0: How did you get into professional eating?
2: It started off as a bit of fun. Did a couple of like food challenges just as a joke in Sydney. Then I got invited to a couple of contests, won them. Right. And then that got me invited to America. And that's when I realized it's a sport.
1: Yeah. Right.
2: So I did well in a couple of contests in America. They offered me a contract. And I'm like, what do you mean contracts? The major league eating is a thing.
0: Right.
2: And I just signed the contract and competed on ESPN like 2 weeks later. And the rest is history, man.
1: Wow.
0: He's right into sports. So that's probably no surprise to him, this whole it's a tournament sport, like sport sort of thing. Man, but that
2: America,
0: is blowing my mind.
2: They find a way to gamify everything.
1: Oh, they'll do it. Yeah, they'll.
2: It's wild, man. Anything you can drink and bet on, they're
1: in, right? But, yeah. But, like, and also produce a world championship belt for, apparently. Yeah.
2: Americans do things differently. And to be fair, putting Australia on the map, we're catching up, man.
1: That's good. That's love it.
0: Well, yeah, thank you for representing our country. That is brilliant.
2: Thanks
0: mad
2: for putting up with me.
0: Yeah. Oh, no, mate. Absolutely love what you do. And can I just say, as we tried to do this strawberry thing for a minute a week or two ago against our Brekkie host team, and between the two of us, this is actually probably embarrassing now. We only managed 600 something grams between the two of us in a minute. So,
2: your training, you'll get there.
0: Was your technique, were you crushing them in your mouth before you were swallowing? Just
2: you
0: squashing them with your tongue?
2: You kind of compress them a little bit and swallow.
0: And you're avoiding the
2: strawberries. And then you use the next one to push it down.
0: Oh.
2: So it's a lot of, like, to be fair, like, that's actually a good number today.
1: Yeah.
2: It'll be hard for someone to beat it. Like, I'm actually very proud of that record.
0: How long do you foresee you holding that record for?
2: Well, the last one got beat within 4 weeks, but the last one was only... It went from 300 to 500 to 600.
1: Okay.
2: Right. So I've just doubled it.
1: Yeah.
2: So hopefully it takes a long while to beat that one.
0: Yeah.
2: Mm. And we get some good strawberries in this country, so.
1: Yeah, that helps, doesn't it?
2: Yeah, it helps.
1: Yeah,
2: right?
1: Definitely.
0: Might be from Sydney, but that's put Bundy on the map, I reckon. That's awesome. On the world eating map, anyway.
2: Yeah. Good day at the office.
1: Absolutely. Yeah, mate. Head back to Sydney and then off to America again.
2: Pretty much, something like that, yeah.
1: Love it. All right. Well, James, thanks for having a chat to us, mate.
2: Yeah. Appreciate it.
1: Good luck with space exploration as well.
0: Yeah. Love that. That's James Webb. He is the new world record holder for the amount of. Cheers, mate. For the amount of strawberries eaten within 1 minute, he is ranked third in the world professional eating. Having an Aussie put us on the map for that, put Bundy on the map, absolutely love it. These are the thrills and spills of being out and about with the B team. All right, now we're at Triple S Strawberries. We're here for a little while longer yet, maybe till 3, I believe. It's 11 Rosedale Road, Oakwood, and you're on Hits 939.
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15: I'm John Fabris. Hunters on in WA for a killer shark that claimed the life of a 63-year-old man off of Perth Beach yesterday. State Fisheries Minister Jackie Jarvis has ordered it be destroyed.
16: Setting drum lines, this capture gear is what DPIRD do on a regular basis when they are tagging sharks. They are well versed in doing this operation.
15: Another extension of the relaxing of minimum stock holding of fuel is being granted. Federal Energy Minister Chris Bowen pushing it out to the end of January.
17: While Australia's fuel security system remains very strong, there does remain pressure internationally, and I think it's appropriate to give those fuel companies that just little bit of extra flexibility.
15: And world leaders, including Anthony Albanese, are assembling in the US for the UN General Assembly in New York. The PM's ready to discuss various topics.
18: Artificial intelligence and making sure that we seize the opportunities whilst being very conscious about mitigating the risks, part of the global discussion that's taking place.
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13: The Roosters reckon the Sharks have a few chinks in their armour as they prepare to do battle in tonight's sudden death NRL final at the SFS. But coach Trent Robinson says they won't get fixated on exploiting Cronulla's weaknesses.
19: In these games, you've got to know where to get to and what to look at in opposition. But we want to play our game really well. And some of that will be at certain players, but it'll be mostly through our style of play.
13: The Raiders are through to the NRLW prelim with a 6-0 win over the West Tigers. The Broncos and Knights clash in this afternoon's elimination final. The Hawks bracing for the Lions to apply tags on their stars in the Twilight AFL prelim at the MCG. Coach Sam Mitchell expecting midfielder Jai Newcombe to be hunted by Brisbane star Josh Dunkley.
20: Dunks has been amazing for a long time, and I'm glad he gets some credit from the outside world, because he's a player who, when you watch as a coach, you love what he does, and you imagine that they would. I watch it and I don't like it that much.
13: Queensland is hosting Victoria in the One Day Cup season opener. That's sport. I'm Harrison Preeb.
12: 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Kids 939, Bundy weather.
21: It's a beautiful afternoon across Bundy today. 28 degrees the top, nice and sunny. We got a clear one tonight with a low of 11 degrees. A little bit of a chance of some early fog around the region tomorrow morning, but a beautiful sunny day with a top of 29 to follow, and then sunny again on Monday with a top of 28. 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

0: 3-9, playing more of Bundy's best music. Loving a bit of Nirvana. Oh, it's the B team out and about this afternoon at Triple S Strawberries for Australia, nay, the world's biggest picking day. We smashed world records today, guys.
1: Wasn't it what? Yes, world records have been achieved.
0: Yeah.
1: Most amount of people picking a strawberry simultaneously. The previous world record, 1,141 people. Ha! I laugh in the face of that. It is now set right here today at a Triple S Strawberries, 1,522 people.
0: Yes, I got that Japan. It was Japan that held that previous
1: record.
0: Well,
1: it was Japan, was it? Okay.
0: Yeah, we've smashed Japan on that one. And
1: everyone loves to just go out of their way to get a Japanese strawberry. Come on, please.
0: I know, right?
1: Now, also the most amount of strawberries eaten in a minute. Previous record was 630. And as we know, after we spoke to James Webb, the professional eater, not the telescope.
0: Ranked third in the world.
1: The previous record was 630. Now, it had gone from 400 to 500 to 600. And it was... I think the 500 only lasts about 4 weeks until somebody set the new one. And now this one wasn't that long ago. Unfortunately for them, it is Gonski's because the new record is 1,326 grand.
0: Makes you proud to be a Bundaberger. Not that he's from Bundy, but he just put Bundy in the Guinness, on the Guinness Book of World Records map by doing that here.
1: He certainly did. Now, what else some Guinness World Records are out there? Did you know that Guinness World Records was started in 1951? And it was an idea by Sir Hugh Beaver. Good friend of Trace's, I've heard.
0: Trace would have a field day with that, her favourite animal.
1: She does love a good beaver, as in a person named Beaver, I'm sure. Anyway, now he was the managing director of the Guinness Brewery, and he decided to kick off Guinness World Records to settle pub bets. You know, people who are like, no, the most people who did this, arguments in pubs about different sort of things. So he decided to create the Guinness World Records so there'd be a place for them all to be kept.
0: Wow. Okay, that's cool.
1: Now, some of the records. We've got the longest time breath held voluntarily. Now, the word voluntarily
0: that's concerning.
1: Is doing a bit of heavy lifting there, isn't it? But in 2021, Croatian Budimir Sobat voluntarily, important distinction, held his breath for an astonishing 24 minutes, 37.36 seconds.
0: Unbelievable. Does it have the record for involuntary then?
1: No, it doesn't, and I really wanted to find it. Yeah, no, well, I assume that's just somebody who is no longer with us. Anyway, there's also really weird ones like the most snails on a person's face. That was achieved by Finn Keller at the age of 11. Oh. Only 11-year-olds. He doesn't have a big face.
0: How many?
1: He might be able to do that. Managed to fit 43 live snails on his face.
0: Oh, now considering... his face would be bigger now. I wonder if he's ever tried to break his own record.
1: Shouldn't he? Yeah. There's also ones that, you know, I guess if you can drill down far enough, you can find a record in anything. Like cycling backwards with a violin by Christian Adam. He managed to cycle 37 miles, which is about 60 kilometres.
0: Wow.
1: In 5 hours and 9 minutes.
0: Wow.
1: Backwards with a violin.
0: So is the record the length or the length of time?
1: Yes.
0: Both?
1: Sure, I'm assuming. This is one I think we can get behind. Most pubs visited. Bruce Masters in the UK has visited 46,495 pubs and various drinking establishments since 1960, sampling the local brew where available. As of 29th of January 2014. So, look, he's probably broken. That is, if he's still going. I'm assuming Bruce's liver's not great in great shape.
0: Before you got to the record, I was about to suggest Generous Jim, finance the beat team to break that record, but I actually don't know if I've got enough years left in me to...
1: Funny you mention the B team, though, Brendo. The last one I've got on my list here, I have exclaimed it as unofficial. Okay. We should have spoken to Sonia, the official keeper. Of
0: you
1: that.
0: Told me I would like this unofficial. I hope.
1: Unofficial.
0: You've built it up now.
1: You ready for it?
0: I'm ready.
1: The first outside radio broadcast powered solely by an electric vehicle.
0: Ah,
1: it was
0: it's
1: us.
0: It's the B-Team.
1: It's the B-Team. We did it last year.
0: We hold an unofficial Guinness Book World Record.
1: Yes.
0: Powered solely by an electric vehicle.
1: We could go down to the pub and order a Guinness and then we have a world record and a Guinness. Not just a Guinness World Record, but a world record and a Guinness.
0: We could get in the book for both. We need that adjudicator. We're going to chase her and tell her to come back.
1: Get her back here, So there you go. There's some obscure world records.
0: So there you go. We... Triple S Strawberries. Now, you're listening not just to the B-Team, but the holders of an unofficial Guinness Book World Record.
1: Yeah, here we are.
0: Oh, I'm feeling pretty good about that right now.
1: Extended, outstanding from us.
0: Yeah, we are here until 3 o'clock. It has started to...
1: It's thinned out. There's still some people down there just coming past, picking some strawberries. So if you are in the area, drop in. Go and grab yourself a pallet of strawberries. Give us a wave on the way past.
0: Enjoy the awesomeness of Triple S Strawberries. It is at 11 Rosedale Road in Oakwood. You're on Hits 939. When I wake up, like
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0: Sunday's best music hits 939. It's the B team with you. Our true colours being red today. We have shed our black shirts in honour of Triple S Strawberries, where we are about to be packing up from soon. So I can get back to the studio, Brett.
1: Oh yeah, well, tough gig for you. Actually, it's not a tough gig for you. I've been here all day. Okay, you rocked up at midday.
0: Could be worse. I could have a real job.
1: Well, that's true. Yeah.
0: It has been awesome though here today.
1: Been a big day. Been a huge day. There's been throngs upon throngs of the people. In fact, 1,522 of them found their way into the strawberry patch.
0: That's
1: field.
0: A massive strawberry field.
1: Strawberry patch, strawberry field. It strawberry is. Fields. I'm assuming strawberry. I'm going to believe the Beatles and go, it's a strawberry field. And found their way in there. Set a new world record. Guinness World Record, in
0: fact.
1: 1,522 people all picked the strawberry simultaneously. Before then, James Webb, ranked number 3 eater in the world.
0: Pretty impressive.
1: Oh, yeah. And he ate 1,326 grams of strawbs in 1 minute, belted the previous record in the 600s. And he's hoping, as we spoke to him, he's hoping that to last a bit longer than what the previous one did, because that one was only set about 4 weeks ago.
0: Very impressive trophy he got for it with his 10 grand as well. Which
1: this trophy's stunning. Yeah, you can check that out on the socials as well, so you can see a picture of James to see what we were talking about, and he is a bit of a unit.
0: Yeah, he is.
1: Certainly not what you go with an eater. You're not expecting, that, but no, he's a big unit. Well-built unit, and he has got himself a fancy-looking strawberry trophy and a giant novelty check worth 10 grand, if you don't mind.
0: 10 grand, thank you very much.
1: It'd be a bit funny getting on the airport with that under you, wouldn't it? Or do you just use that as like a little bit of a badge of honour? Like, hey, look at this. I'm going to have to put my $10,000 giant novelty tech in the overheads.
0: Wrestling fighting belt eating trophies.
1: I just needed to come up with some sort of competition to make a belt for it. Anyway, that's fine. I'm going to put that on my to-do list.
0: Well, mad respect to the legends here at Triple S Strawberries that have
1: put on a great day.
0: They've put Bundaberg on the map with two separate Guinness World Records. Also, shout out to the Langos man for the amazing Langos and the sugarcane juice.
1: Sugarcane juice, yeah, it's nice. Yeah.
0: Very healthy drink. Absolutely beautiful people here. They've done an amazing thing for Bundaberg. Today is a proud day to call yourself a Bundabergian. We have had about as much fun as we can handle.
1: Absolutely.
0: Time to get on out of here. Enjoy the rest of your weekend. May it be nothing short of safe and awesome.
1: Yeah.
0: It's the B team, and you're on Hits 939.
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0: Here on the 18th, leading by 10 strokes, Ken Barrett leads the USPGA.
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16: I'm John Fabris, the PM's touchdown in America, where he's joining world leaders for the UN General Assembly. First, he's to meet with Apple bosses to discuss tech.
17: Tomorrow, here in San Francisco, will be an important day looking at new technology and how we make sure we protect children in particular.
16: An update on Australia's fuel supplies finds 41 days of petrol in reserve, 31 for diesel and 32 of jet fuel. While calling those numbers strong, Energy Minister Chris Bowen is giving fuel companies ongoing leeway on minimum fuel stock obligations.
18: I have taken a decision to extend that relaxation until the end of January.
16: And the US and Denmark are to sign a deal allowing for America to rebuild its military presence in Greenland. Republican Congressman Byron Donalds telling Fox it's strategically important.
19: Anytime we can get an opportunity to make sure that we have abilities to continue to defend our homeland in a peaceful way, it's always good news. Kudos to President Trump and his team.
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20: The battle of the number sevens could decide tonight's sudden death NRL final between the Roosters and Sharks. Our league expert Corey Oates reckons both playmakers have the X factor to influence the game.
21: Daly for the Roosters and then Braden Trindle for the Sharks, both the halves. When they're playing really well, especially Trindle for the Sharks, the Sharkies are a way better team.
20: Broncos NRLW stars Jesse Southwell and Tamika Upton looking to put their former club, the Knights, to the sword in this afternoon's elimination final. Lions aren't getting caught up by the prospect of an AFL three-peat. Brisbane battles Hawthorn in a twilight prelim of the MCG. Midfielder Hugh McCluggage says they're motivated by the challenge in front of them.
22: Prelim's always great games because a grand final on the line is enough motivation more than anything else. I think you want to get back there and experience that again, and we're no different to any other team. The Hawks, they'll be as hungry as ever as well because they lost the prelim last year.
20: And Brentford's toppled Chelsea 3-0 in this morning's English Premier League encounter. That's sport. I'm Harrison Preeve.
0: 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Hits 939, Bundy weather.
23: Across Bundaberg tonight, dry and clear with a low of 11 degrees. Sunny tomorrow with a top of 30, then partly cloudy or mostly sunny on Monday with a top of 28. The Nexus pools, the best pools in Bundy. Tomorrow's UV reading is 9, which is very high. 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

0: 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Macklemore and Ryan Lewis with Ella Langley. Be Her coming up next. It's Brendo with you. Rush back from Triple S Strawberries. Absolutely awesome day out there today, and it feels so good to have been a part of Bundaberg breaking the world record for the most amount of people picking their own strawberries simultaneously, all in the same strawberry field. Absolutely incredible feeling. Big shout out to the legends at Triple S Strawberries for making this happen and putting Bundaberg on the Guinness World Record map. Speaking of awesome, it's finals week 2 in the NRL. Roosters and the Sharks tonight at 10 to 8.
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0: Spencer Boone on Bundy's Hits 939, throwing back with Queen Bee Beyonce coming up next. It's Brendo with ya. We've been playing I'm as local as Hits 939 for a couple of weeks now. Tell you what, we've had some happy people.
1: Oh my God! Oh, Mammy! Oh, I'm so excited! Thank you! Oh, so happy! So, what have I won?
0: Kelly didn't even know what she'd won and she was that happy. That was in the first week. Nicole, earlier on this week.
2: Oh, I'm so grateful. Thank you very much. Thank you, Bundy. Thank you, Jake Sandy.
3: Well done. Congratulations.
0: Look, you could be that happy. The last call I made yesterday afternoon, Casey from Bagara did not answer her phone and did not win $600 worth of vouchers. So we've jackpotted again. Maddie and Trace will be making a call after 8 on Monday morning. Register the Hits website. Then if your phone rings, make sure you answer it by saying,
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0: This music hits 939. Mikey Nielsen in next with the iHeart Top 20 Countdown, counting down the top 20 songs across the nation. And I have it on good authority that within the next few songs, so in that bottom of the top 20, Sienna Spiro's new one, Great Expectations. And Alex Warren's new one, Emerald Eyes, has made it in. And so catchy. Hey, Maddie and Trace are back for Hits Brekkie. 6 a.m. Monday morning. Think Like Trace at 7:20. For the South Kalan Hotel, just cash jackpot now worth $1,480. And, or 60 by the looks of the board. Not reading that right. And they'll be making a phone call for I'm as local as Hits 939 after 8. $800 worth of vouchers up for grabs. Enjoy the rest of your weekend. I'm Brendo. Happy thoughts.
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10: I'm John Fabris. Anthony Albanese's arrived in America, where AI and tech will be part of discussions at the UN General Assembly. The PM starting in California for a meeting with Apple.
11: Australia is seen as a world leader when it comes to digital safety, particularly with regard to children. Other nations are reaching out, looking at the work that Australia has done.
10: A large shark is to be killed if found in the wake of its fatal attack on a 63-year-old man yesterday at a Perth beach. WA's fisheries minister issuing the destroy order.
12: I consider the exceptional circumstances of the attack, the hazard posed by the shark, and the potential recovery of coronial evidence.
10: And questions arise over whether President Trump's ban on three media outlets, including CNN from the White House, is legal. Donald Trump accuses them of fake news, while here in Australia, Labor Minister Chris Bowen advocates for journalistic freedom.
13: What happens in other countries is a matter for them, but in Australia, every politician should be subject to scrutiny.
1: Cash for scrap. Icon Metals Recycling. 16 Steptoe Street, Bundy East. It's 939. Your sport now.
14: Trent Robinson May and Jack Angus Crichton into the starting side for the Roosters' sudden death finals clash against the Sharks. The veteran back rower has been named on the bench in his return from a foot injury, but the coach could throw a selection curveball.
15: He's ready to go, so he could start or come off the bench. Yeah, Gus is ready to go, so he'll go into the mixer. He will, huh?
14: The Broncos and the Knights are kicking off in a do-or-die NRLW final in Brisbane. Hawthorn is hoping to feed off the energy of the MCG crowd in its AFL prelim against the Lions. Coach Sam Mitchell says his players are embracing the Twilight blockbuster.
16: To me, preliminary finals are the greatest game to go to as a fan. 90% of the crowd goes for one of the two teams playing, and hopefully 90% of that 90% goes for us.
14: While Sydney's suspended Pullman Five are expected to be back at the club for the start of pre-season training, Isaac Heaney, Chad Warner, Nick Blakey, James Jordan and Riley Bice missing the Swans' loss to Frio last night. News Corp is reporting they're due to return in November. That's sport, I'm Harrison Preeb.
1: 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Hits 939, Bundy weather.
0: The forecast for Bundaberg tonight is dry and clear with a low of 11 degrees. Sunny tomorrow with a top of 30. Then cloud clearing on Monday with a top of 28. For Nexus Pools, the best pools in Bundy, tomorrow's UV reading is a 9. Very high, that is. So remember to slip, slop, slap so you can slide. For your chance to share in 6 grand worth of vouchers, register now at the Hits website. When your phone rings, make sure you answer with, I'm as local as Hits 939.
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6: 3, 2, 1. The 20 biggest hits right around the country. Hey everyone, Mikey in this afternoon. As voted by you on the free iHeart app, it is the 20 biggest hits. What will be this week's number one in the iHeart Countdown? Of course, a bit later on in the show, we will find out. Still got a massive one lined up between now and then, though. We'll catch up with Ash with the latest in your entertainment news. Doki Darko will join us next. If you love gaming and tech, oh yeah, some new things going on. And I want to play you, before we play Doki Darko, Sienna Spyro. Her new thing is called Great Expectation. Isn't she just an incredible storyteller? I cannot wait for you to hear that if you haven't heard it yet. That's going to block after Samba this week at number 20. We're counting down the 20 biggest hits of the week as voted by you.

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1: If you're tired of the same old card games, or perhaps you're looking for an excuse to cook some mutant fungi, grab your spatula because today we're looking at Shroom and Gloom, an early access game mixing deck building with a terrifyingly beautiful underground world. 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Unlike most in the genre, Shroom and Gloom gives you two separate decks. One is

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I've got a good feeling, though, she will certainly make the top 5. When, though? 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Harry Styles, American Girls, this week 15 as your votes got it in there in the iHeart Countdown.

0: Countdown, is the 20 biggest songs you gave the thumbs up to this week. 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
1: Yeah. Look, I mean, we could go through the Emmys, but I feel like half the things that we saw at the Emmys throughout the week, well, no one really knows too many of the winners that actually happened. Do we have too much choice in our world right now? That is the question that is getting around. Instead, I want to share something from a little while ago that happened in terms of Michael Jackson and his relationship with Russell Crowe. Russell Crowe, he appeared on the Graham Norton show, and apparently Michael Jackson used to prank call Russell Crowe all the time. Have a listen.
2: With Michael Jackson. This is such an odd story.
3: What?
4: Oh, he just got into the habit of wherever I was staying, he'd just call the hotel and ask for my room and put on funny voices. I'd never met him, you know. The first couple of people that I said it to, I didn't want to sound like I was insane, right? But Michael, you know, prank called me today. You know? But when I actually started talking to people who really knew him well, they go, man, he does it all the time. You know? I used to do that when I was like 11 and 12. I used to pretend I was a radio announcer and like give people prizes. Trips to Fiji and all this sort of stuff. And I would get so excited. And then I would just hang up and go, wow, that was a good job, well done. Man.
5: But yeah, who did Michael Jackson pretend to be?
4: He would always start off being kind of gruff, like he was the hotel management and there was some kind of problem, you know? And then if I got kind of irritated, he'd go, oh.
6: Don't worry, Rex, it's only Michael.
2: And did you ever meet him?
4: Never.
1: Very game too, by the way, irritating Russell Crowe. Like, just saying. Hey, that is your latest entertainment news.
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4: I'm John Fabris. Catch and kill order for a great white shark has been declared by WA's fisheries minister. The shark fatally attacked a 63-year-old man yesterday at a Perth beach.
5: It will be a matter of setting drum lines. A team is actually on the south coast tagging sharks as we speak and have tagged a shark this morning.
4: Australia's PM landed in America today ahead of the UN's General Assembly with world leaders. Anthony Albanese has AI on the agenda.
6: We need to make sure we shape its use in the interests of humanity rather than allow it to shape us.
4: And America's poised to re-establish the type of large military presence it had mid-last century in Greenland as President Trump announces a deal with Denmark. Republican Congressman Byron Donalds telling Fox, it's a win for national security.
7: These kind of deals actually allow for peace to be maintained globally once everybody kind of knows very clearly what the boundaries are. So congratulations to President Trump and his team.
3: 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It's 939, your sport now.
8: Cronulla faces familiar NRL Finals foes the Roosters in tonight's do-or-die clash at the SFS. The two sides squaring off in September for a fourth time since 2018. Sharks coach Craig Fitzgibbon drawing on lessons from the past.
9: Less so than the opponent. Every final series you play, you're gathering lessons out of that. Obviously, good and bad. There's always, unless you get the ultimate prize, there's plenty of lessons and that you can take away and learn from.
8: The Broncos have raced out to a 30-0 lead over the Knights in the first half of their NRL elimination final. Will Day is riding the wave of Hawthorn's AFL finals charge after injury robbed him of previous tilts in September. The star midfielder making his first appearance in a prelim against Brisbane shortly at the G, telling Seven he's savouring every moment.
10: The hard thing at the time is not knowing if you'll get there in the end, and a bit of relief as well, finally getting to soak up these weeks.
8: And Travis Henders blasted his 8th ODI century as Australia crossed Zimbabwe by 84 runs. That's sport. I'm Harrison Preeb.
3: 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Hits 939, Bundy weather.
11: The forecast for Bundaberg tonight is dry and clear with a low of 11 degrees. Sunny tomorrow with a top of 30. Then cloud clearing on Monday with a top of 28. For Nexus Pools, the best pools in Bundy, tomorrow's UV reading is a 9. Very high, that is. So remember to slip, slop, slap so you can slide. For your chance to share in 6 grand worth of vouchers, register now at the Hits website. When your phone rings, make sure you answer with, I'm as local as Hits 939.
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Speaking of that, we are going to find out in about, oh, let's say 40 minutes, 45 minutes, finding out this week's number one. Before then, though. Zara Larsson, Midnight Sun, this week at number nine, as voted by you on the free iHeart app. Let's play it now on the iHeart Countdown.

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2: If you own a pool, then you know the truth. 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Instead of randomly bouncing off the walls like older cleaners, it uses intelligent navigation to map a precise path. It scrubs the floor, scales the walls, and even rises above the surface to tackle the waterline. 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

0: 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Ariana, number five. This young lady is going to be in Australia very soon for the Strumming Bird Festival. You might be flying somewhere around the country, three amazing locations, and you could be seeing Stella Lefty live in Australia. She's at number four this week.
1: Hi, this is Stella Lefty.
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0: Countdown is the 20 biggest songs you gave the thumbs up to this week. Tick-tock. 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
1: Yeah. All right, well, Will Ferrell, he has been on the Happy Sad Confused podcast. This is when he's promoting The Hawk, the Netflix golf comedy. And he was asked the question about whether people come up and really do find him as funny as he is. Have a listen.
2: Does anybody ever say to your face, like, I don't find you funny?
3: I was at a restaurant. I was walking to the bathroom, and I just happened to be in lockstep with this woman who looks up and is like, oh, hi, how are you? And I'm like, oh, I'm fine. They're like, oh, gosh, great to meet you. I'm like, thank you. She's like, you're very funny. And I'm like, well, that's very nice of you. She's like, but you're no Larry David. I'm like, are you kidding me? He's one of the best. He's a king. Anyway, she goes to the bathroom. I go to the men's room. Sure. I don't know. Somehow I come out.
2: Oh, no.
3: She comes out at the same time. She wasn't waiting for me. It literally. And then she picks up right where she's like, I'm serious. You're no Larry David.
2: Wasn't a joke.
3: Like, you're not even close to him. And then I was like, okay, oh, we're going there. I do have the ability to stand up for myself. That's surprising to people. So I was like, you know what? I get it. You like Larry David. Why don't you go back to your table and shut up? And she's like, oh! And then I just was like, pew! And then I was like, okay, if you're going to really keep it up, then I'll get back in your face. Like, I get it. You like Larry David. I do too. You made your point. Shut up. And then she was taking, like, and I know she was back. So I know the B side of that was like, I just met that Buddy the Elf. He's an asshole.
1: Say no more. That is your latest entertainment news. We love you, Will.
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16: Hi, I'm Hannah Davies. Geelong has handed Collingwood its sixth loss of the AFLW season, downing their depleted opponents 90-49. Last-minute replacement for Bree Davey, ex-Super Netballer Liv Lewis made her debut for the Pies, kicking a goal. WNBL preseason continues in Townsville, Geelong Venom overcoming the UC Capitals 90-86. The Broncos and Knights are fighting for survival in the NRLW final series, and the Wallaroos will take on France at home early tomorrow in rugby's WXV Global Series.
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0: 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Number 3, Bundy's Hits 939.

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0: song for G Flip, Bet on Fire, the iHeart Countdown. This week at number two, as voted by you on the free iHeart app. Let's recap the top five before we find out this week's number one. Ariana Grande in fifth place. Going to be in the country very soon for the Strumming Bird Festival. Stella Lefty. And Bruno Mars. Coming to Australia next year. So good. Stadium shows are on the way. G-Flip, second place. This week's number one.
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0: 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G'day Bundy, Justin here. 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
1: I'm picking from just the hits 80s. Maddie's picking from just the hits 90s. Today, Maddie went with his theme song. 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
1: Okay, third word. 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
10: Good morning, Alana McIntyre here with the latest. As Anthony Albanese continues his week-long trip across the United States, the federal opposition leader is promising one of the biggest cuts to immigration in Australian history. Angus Taylor has addressed the New South Wales Liberal Conference, saying he's going to cap migration based on the number of houses that get built each year. The Liberal leader also accusing Anthony Albanese of having no respect for the truth.
11: And for this Prime Minister, a broken promise is never a broken promise. It's a change in position. For this Prime Minister, a fall from a stage isn't a fall from a stage. It's a step back.
10: Iran-backed Houthi militants in Yemen say they've carried out drone and missile attacks in Saudi Arabia. Thick black smoke's been seen near the international airport in the country's capital after air raid alerts rang out. A father who was killed by a shark in Perth is being remembered as a generous and devoted family man. 63-year-old Greg O'Neill was swimming with his friend at Sorrento Beach when he was pulled under by a great white. Some attempts across parts of South Australia, New South Wales and Victoria today, where the mercury is set to soar into the mid-30s. The warmer weather has been contributing to an early end to the ski season at most resorts. And tonight, John Farnham will be celebrated at a special tribute show at Rod Laver Arena in Melbourne. The main man won't be in the crowd, though. His family revealing his health has deteriorated in recent months.
0: Four Walls Realty, specialising in all things sales. 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It's 939, your sport now.
10: The Chooks will play the Dolphins in a preliminary final next week. The Roosters thumping the Sharks 46-10 at Sydney Football Stadium. Cronulla coach Craig Fitzgibbon says what possibly could go wrong did.
12: It was like a hang-on energy for the rest of the game where the last tackle four, then just errors from us. Obviously didn't adjust for losing Nico and Ma very well.
10: And in the AFL, the Lions are through to the grand final after defeating the Hawks by 9 points at the MCG.
0: 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Kids 939, Bundy weather.
13: Lovely sunny day for Bundy today, hitting a top of 30 degrees. Tomorrow, mostly sunny, top of 28. Same goes for Tuesday, mostly sunny and a top of 28. 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Remember to slip, slop, slap, sick and slide. 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And when your phone rings, make sure you answer it with I'm as local as Hits 939. I've been working
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0: They're out at Triple S Strawberries. Wow, we beautiful weather for it. Beautiful weather today as well. Cannot complain. I know what you're thinking. Why is this guy back on the radio? All week and then yesterday for a few hours and back this morning. Does he ever stop? No. No, I do not. Anyway, we've got plenty coming up in the next little bit here on Hits. Post Malone. Chemical up next on Hits.
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0: It's 9:39. It is Brett with you this morning. Hope you're having a good start to your Sunday. I mean, probably preferred start to your Sunday would be still be in bed. But anyway, maybe the kids got you up. Maybe you decided maybe you prefer to have them sleep in a bit longer, hey? 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

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Back at it on the other side, though. Cherry Bomb, kick you off. Also got 1927.

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16: Good morning, Alana McIntyre here with the latest. Anthony Albanese has met the executive chairman of Apple to discuss online safety in California. The Prime Minister talking to Tim Cook at Apple Park in Silicon Valley, saying tech giants and governments need to keep humans in control.
17: Companies need to have in place mechanisms. There is a need for a discussion about what the global framework is for the rollout of AI, because it is moving very quickly.
16: It comes as US President Donald Trump announces the creation of an AI force. The federal opposition leader is promising to cap migration based on the number of houses being built each year. Angus Taylor has addressed the New South Wales Liberal Conference, where he promised to deliver one of the biggest cuts to immigration in Australian history. The Liberal leader also accusing Anthony Albanese of breaking election commitments.
18: Now, friends, a key reason why the country is in such a mess is because this government can't admit when it's wrong and when there are problems. And when a government or anyone can't admit there are problems, it can't fix the problems.
16: John Farnham will not be attending Rod Laver Arena in Melbourne tonight, where stars are set to perform the singer's songs to celebrate him. His family saying his health has deteriorated in recent months. And more than one in five Australians say they'd have no one to talk to if they or a loved one began showing early signs of dementia.
1: Cash for scrap. Archon Metals Recycling. 16 Steptoe Street, Bundy East. 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
16: The Roosters have thrashed the Sharks 46-10, pushing the Chooks into the preliminary finals. Coach Trent Robinson says his side was a bit down in possession early on.
19: And there again in the first half, but I thought we were pretty clear on the way that we sort of played tonight. The way that we attack the ruck and then sort of what that space created in different areas.
16: It means they'll play the Dolphins next week, and in the AFL, the Lions are through to the grand final after beating the Hawks by 9 points.
1: 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It's 939, Bundy weather.
20: Lovely sunny day for Bundy today, hitting a top of 30 degrees. Tomorrow, mostly sunny, top of 28. Same goes for Tuesday, mostly sunny and a top of 28. 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

0: It is here, it's 939. Brett with you this morning. Happy Sunday to you. The weekend's going well. We've got a full day ahead still. How good is that? Okay, we'll tell you what, we're back at it tomorrow morning. And we've got one more full week for you to play, get in the running and answer your phone with I'm As Local As Hits 939, a $200 gift card up for grabs each time we make a call. 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And that goes on and on and on and on. So who knows? 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I'm As Local As Hits 939.
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4: 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All the hits. It's a Bundy thing.

0: Genesis and the Invisible Touch on Hits 939. Morning, Bundy. Happy Sunday to you. Brett in there with you this morning. We've got the week ahead, of course. Hopefully that doesn't send a cold chill down your spine or anything like that, and you're just dreading it. I feel like the week's going really quickly at the moment. We're always busy here at Hits, but I've just got heaps on. Anyway, of course, we're back into school holidays, so that sort of makes a drag on a little bit with the kids at home, doesn't it? Anywho, it doesn't matter. I tell you what, you might need a little pick-me-up at your workplace this week. You can sign up for it to be our workplace of the week. Thanks to the Deli Bundaberg. Each week, we go and out to a workplace around Bundy and hand deliver a delicious looking platter. Got plenty of good stuff on there. It's worth about $100. Well and truly worth registering. Hitstar39.com.au is where you go to do that. And this week, your workplace could be our workplace of the week.
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1: It's 939, home of Bundy's best music. Around the bend, halfway for me. Anyway, before I hand over at 10 o'clock, we'll grab all the latest news in a sec, and then we'll get into some Kelly Clarkson. Here I am. Not to mention a bit of Bruno Mars. And Olivia Rodrigo and this stupid song. And plenty coming up after a news break right here on Hits 939.
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7: Good morning, Alana McIntyre here with the latest. Stars like Keith Urban, Jimmy Barnes and Jessica Mowboy will perform John Farnham's songs tonight at Rod Laver Arena for a special show celebrating the singer. But the main man won't be in the Melbourne crowd tonight, as his family reveals his health has been deteriorating. The You're the Voice singer now requires continuous oxygen support and uses a wheelchair, his loved ones saying. It's also become necessary for John to receive 24-hour nursing care at home. The Prime Minister's heading to NYC for the UN General Assembly after talks with Tim Cook at Apple Park in California. Anthony Albanese says the executive chairman of Apple has been showing the latest ways tech giants are trying to keep children safe online.
8: How it's not just the apps or use of AI, but the devices themselves can be changed.
7: They also spoke about artificial intelligence as Donald Trump announces a new AI force to help watch over the technology. The federal opposition leader's promising one of the biggest cuts to immigration in Australian history. Angus Taylor has addressed the New South Wales Liberal Conference. He says he's going to cap migration based on the number of houses getting built each year. A man's been charged over the alleged fatal stabbing of an elderly woman in Sydney's eastern suburbs. Police found the 90-year-old with significant injuries to her torso yesterday at a unit in Bondi Beach. And some attempts across parts of South Australia, New South Wales and Victoria today. The mercury is set to soar into the mid-30s.
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7: The Roosters have demolished the Sharks' season with a 46-10 win over Cronulla last night. It means the Chooks will play the Dolphins in a preliminary final next week. Cronulla have made the finals every year since Craig Fitzgibbon took charge, but are yet to make the grand final. The coach saying they aren't far off.
9: Everyone thinks we need a reset, rebuild. 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
7: And the Lions are through to a fourth AFL Grand Final, defeating the Hawks last night at the G.
6: 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It's 939, Bundy weather.
10: Lovely sunny day for Bundy today, hitting a top of 30 degrees. Tomorrow, mostly sunny, top of 28. Same goes for Tuesday, mostly sunny and a top of 28. 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Today's UV reading is expected to hit a 9, which is very high. 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

0: Room 5, Hits 939. You got Brett with you this morning. Matty and Trey's back with you tomorrow morning from 6 a.m. Of course, if you're up at about 6 a.m, make sure you're paying attention because they're going to call out and get somebody to join their Early Bird Club. Each day, they induct somebody into Matty and Trace's Early Bird Club. And with that, you win yourself $25 Cruise the Bakehouse voucher. Not too shabby. That can be used at both of their locations in town on Bourbonk Street and out at Johanna Boulevard in Kensington as well. You do need to tell Matty and Trace what gets you up early in the morning. For me, it's them. Those pests get me up because I have to get up and do some stuff in their show before I then head out early to go and drive the Roadrunner around. Anyway, they probably won't take that as an answer. I'm probably not going to get $25 spent at Cruise the Bakehouse, but you can tomorrow morning with Matty and Trace for breakfast and join their Early Bird Club.
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0: G-Flip, Bet on Fire on Hits 939. If you're not up and about for your Sunday morning yet, that is going to get you there, that is for sure. Tell you what, if you are still just laying in, check out the latest trailer for the new Hunger Games movie, Sunrise on the Reaping. It tells the story of Haymitch, who was played in the original trilogy. Well, actually, it's not trilogy, it's four movies, isn't it? The original four movies, by Woody Harrelson. So you know that he's been through a little bit already, get a little bit of a background to him. And this is going into the detail of his time in the Hunger Games, the 50th annual Hunger Games. Have a little bit of a listen to this.
1: Nobody ever wins the games, period. There are survivors. There's no winners. Haymitch Abernathy. These are my games. While you die, it's all up to me.
2: Who am I? A nobody.
3: They capitalized on the power they always have.
4: It doesn't mean they always will.
0: Yeah, there you go. That sets a little bit of a scene for you. Of course, we know how it's pretty much going to end and get to in the end point, don't we? Everybody other than Haymitch is going to die. That's not a spoiler alert, by the way. That's just if you've seen the other movies, you just know that. Anyway, that comes out in November. I've got one very, very excited daughter for it. She's read that book twice already and keeps crying about it. Anyway, that gives you a little bit of indication as well. Look forward to that.
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0: On his best music, hit Stunt 39. You got Brett with you this morning. About time to grab all the latest news, sport and weather once again. Get back into it on the other side with some Gracie Abrams. And a bit of Bon Jovi. And some Miley. That's a new one, Bass Persuades. See what you think. Anyway, that's up coming up next on Hits.
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8: Good morning, Alana McIntyre here with the latest. As Anthony Albanese continues his week-long trip across the United States, the federal opposition leader is promising one of the biggest cuts to immigration in Australian history. Angus Taylor has addressed the New South Wales Liberal Conference, saying he's going to cap migration based on the number of houses that get built each year. The Liberal leader also accusing Anthony Albanese of having no respect for the truth.
9: And for this Prime Minister, a broken promise is never a broken promise. It's a change in position. For this Prime Minister, a fall from a stage isn't a fall from a stage. It's a step back.
8: Iran-backed Houthi militants in Yemen say they've carried out drone and missile attacks in Saudi Arabia. Thick black smoke's been seen near the international airport in the country's capital after air raid alerts rang out. A father who was killed by a shark in Perth is being remembered as a generous and devoted family man. 63-year-old Greg O'Neill was swimming with his friend at Sorrento Beach when he was pulled under by a great white. Some attempts across parts of South Australia, New South Wales and Victoria today, where the mercury is set to soar into the mid-30s. The warmer weather has been contributing to an early end to the ski season at most resorts. And tonight, John Farnham will be celebrated at a special tribute show at Rod Laver Arena in Melbourne. The main man won't be in the crowd, though. His family revealing his health has deteriorated in recent months.
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10: It's 939, your sport now.
8: The Chooks will play the Dolphins in a preliminary final next week. The Roosters thumping the Sharks 46-10 at Sydney Football Stadium. Cronulla coach Craig Fitzgibbon says what possibly could go wrong did.
11: It was like a hang-on energy for the rest of the game where the last tackle four, then just errors from us. Obviously didn't adjust for losing Nico and Ma very well.
8: And in the AFL, the Lions are through to the grand final after defeating the Hawks by 9 points at the MCG.
7: 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Hits 939, Bundy weather.
12: Lovely sunny day for Bundy today, hitting a top of 30 degrees. Tomorrow, mostly sunny, top of 28. Same goes for Tuesday, mostly sunny and a top of 28. 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Today's UV reading is expected to hit a 9, which is very high. 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

0: Bunny's Hits 939. It is Brett with you this morning. I'm as local as Hits 939. 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I'm as local as Hits 939.
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0: Harris, The Found Love on Hits 939. I mean, not specifically how that sings, but it just kind of worked, didn't it? You got Brett with you this morning, and Matty and Trace back with you tomorrow morning from 6 a.m. And make sure you're listening around 7:20, just before 7:30, because that is Think Like Trace time. Bundy's biggest word association game. You need to get inside the mind of Trace. 5 correct matches. The jackpot tomorrow sits at $1,460. That is a decent chunk of change, isn't it? Even though we are really just building back up since the last time the jackpot went off. Funnily enough, it is now over a year since all 5 words were matched with Jess in the 16th of September last year. Janine obviously took out the big one, $5,260, about a month and a half, 2 months ago. But Maddie and Trace got a little bit creative. They really wanted that to go off, so they made sure it did. And all she had to do was match 2 words. If you match 2 words tomorrow, you'll get the fail jingle. If you match 3, you'll be off to the Southland Hotel with $50 to spend. It just all happens there on Think Like Trace tomorrow morning with Maddie and Trace for Hits Breakfast.
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Mondays hits 939. It's just about 10 o'clock, so that's it for me. I'm out of here. Gally and Emily Jade are up next. Get you through the next couple of hours. Plenty of Mondays best music tucked in there as well. Bruno Mars is coming. I'm a soul. I'ma love you like you never been. That's his new one, On My Soul, and that also comes with a tour touring here in Australia in February next year, I believe. I also got Rick Springfield. No,

0: And that is just the start of it. Plenty coming up with Gayle and Emily Jade from here on out. But that's it for me. Have a great rest of your Sunday, Bundy. Beautiful day for it. This is Brett. Over and out.
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2: 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This free author talk is on October 22nd. 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
12: Hi there, Alana McIntyre here with the latest. Anthony Albanese is heading to NYC after speaking to Apple execs about online safety in California. It comes as US President Donald Trump announces the creation of an AI force. The Prime Minister talking to Executive Chairman Tim Cook at Apple Park in Silicon Valley today, telling ABC's insiders that big companies still need to let artificial intelligence grow.
13: AI is already potentially adding about 1% to GDP in the world's largest economy. So it is certainly in the United States' interest for there to be that recognition of human interests, and President Trump, I'm sure, understands that.
12: Anthony Albanese heads to NYC next for the United Nations General Assembly. A man has been arrested, accused of stabbing an elderly woman to death in Sydney's East. Police found the 90-year-old woman with injuries to her torso yesterday inside a unit at Bondi Beach. John Farnham's family say the singer will not be attending his celebration show tonight in Melbourne. Stars like Jimmy Barnes and Jessica Mowboy will perform at Rod Laver Arena. Celine Dion will do a special satellite performance from Paris. His family says the You're the Voice singer now requires continuous oxygen support and uses a wheelchair. And following the controversy around Ed Sheeran's tour, ticket sales have dropped. Last-minute tickets to his Loop show in Philadelphia can now be picked up for just $50 Australian.
1: 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It's 9:39. Your sport now.
12: The Roosters have thrashed the Sharks 46-10 at Sydney Football Stadium, pushing the Chooks into the preliminary finals. Coach Trent Robinson says his side was a bit down in possession early on.
14: And there again in the first half, but I thought we were pretty clear on the way that we sort of played tonight, the way that we attacked the ruck and then sort of what that space created in different areas. And I thought the boys took a lot of right options.
12: They're set to play the Dolphins next week. And in the AFL, the Lions are through to the grand final after defeating the Hawks by 9 points at the G.
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0: Lovely sunny day for Bundy today, hitting a top of 30 degrees. Tomorrow, mostly sunny, top of 28. Same goes for Tuesday, mostly sunny and a top of 28. 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
15: Get louder now. Yeah. Fire it up.
1: There's only two people we could find that agreed to work on the weekend for free. You know the old saying, you get what you paid for. So please enjoy Gailey and Emily J.
0: All right, well...
16: Oh, yeah, you're great, yeah.
0: Yeah.
16: And what else is happening?
0: That other thing.
16: I'm going to talk about how Aussies interrupt coming up this hour. You thought I was having a stroke.
0: Yeah. I didn't know what was happening, and then you went, but, no. But you know, I immediately thought someone has said something and I'm doing it wrong. What's happening?
16: No, apparently we interrupt, and a lot of people from overseas are saying, what's going on with Aussies interrupting all the